till September, 'cause music is my best friend. Once you tell her to water the flowers, I want her to remember music is my best friend.

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Have some fun and live your life. 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It's bad meaning bad, like bad meaning good. 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

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Have some fun and live your life. Help me waste a day and find a place that we can face to face. Let me show you around my hood. 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When it comes to rules, I